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I am Craig, DGIF. Welcome to the weekend. It's Natalie Imbruglia with Torn.

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2: 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I'm the COO of Vibrance Health, and I'm dedicated to growing this thriving community health resource, while my wife is dedicated to providing the best OBGYN care in the city. 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I'm board chairman of the Bay City Main Street program and a board member of the Chamber of Commerce. 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Election day will be Saturday, June the 13th. 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

0: 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It's Lost Lagoon's 7th annual kids fishing tournament happening tomorrow morning. 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

0: 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I also serve the community as a Lion in the Bay City Lions Club. I chair their scholarship program where we just awarded $23,000 in scholarship to students at Bay City High School. I'm also the co-chair for this year's Rice Festival. I am also board chairman of Bay City's Main Street program and a board member of the Chamber of Commerce. 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Early voting is through Friday of this week, then next Monday and Tuesday. Election day will be Saturday, June the 13th. 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

0: 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And you can join the First Assembly of God Church for their Trusting in God Women's Conference in Edna. 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

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The Police on Happy Radio 92.5. I'm Craig, and thank you so much for listening. Oh, don't speak. This is No Doubt.

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4: 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I also serve the community as a Lion in the Bay City Lions Club. 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I'm also the co-chair for this year's Rice Festival. I am also board chairman of Bay City's Main Street program and a board member of the Chamber of Commerce. 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I'm Corey McCray, and I'm asking for your vote to be your next counselor. Bay City, you're on the clock. Early voting is through Friday of this week, then next Monday and Tuesday. Election day will be Saturday, June the 13th. Ad paid for by the Vote for Corey McCray campaign.
5: Here is a U.S. news update, together with sports and business news. Downing Street has criticized those it says are trying to stir division following a social media post by the United States Vice President. The Vice President wrote that the only response is righteous anger in reference to the death of Henry Nowak. The statement from the UK government comes amid heightened tensions over the incident. The Vice President's comments have been seen as inflammatory by some, prompting the official response from London. The San Antonio Spurs have reached the NBA Finals ahead of schedule. Meanwhile, the NBA has interviewed Kawhi Leonard in connection with the aspiration case. In other news, FIFA has reversed its World Cup water bottle ban following public backlash. Soccer star Lionel Messi is reported to be doing well and could play in World Cup warm-up matches. Iran players have received their United States visas for the World Cup. NASCAR Hall of Famer Ned Jarrett has passed away at the age of 93, and Caleb Williams' Madden cover was inspired by Michael Jordan. The Dow Jones Industrial Average hit an all-time intraday high on Thursday, June 4th, putting the index on track for its 15th record close of 2026. The rally came as the broader market received a boost from the latest jobs data. However, semiconductor stocks faced headwinds after Broadcom reported a revenue miss, dampening sentiment in the tech sector. Despite this, the Dow's surge underscores continued investor optimism in the current economic climate.

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0: Heaven is a place on earth, but Linda Carlisle on Happy Radio 92.5. 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

Aerosmith dude looks like a lady on Happy Radio 92.5. Now the one-hit wonder for Rupert Holmes. Here's Escape, the Pina Colada song.

Hey, Corey McRae here, and I'm asking for your vote in the Bay City Council runoff election. Many of you know me already, and for those who don't, you may know my wife, Dr. LaDonna Rutledge. I'm the COO of Vibrance Health, and I'm dedicated to growing this thriving community health resource. 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

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Here's Club Nouveau, their cover of Lean on Me.

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Toto with Africa, Happy Radio 92.5. It's the Allegiance Health having their meet and greet in Matagorda for the Matagorda County first responders, their ground crew, as well as the Allegiance Air 2 helicopter crew. That's happening tomorrow morning, 11 a.m. in Bay City. So you can stop by, snap some photos, get some great food and drinks. All of the details, of course, on our events calendar at kkha925.com.

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2: Hey, Corey McRae here, and I'm asking for your vote in the Bay City Council runoff election. 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I'm the COO of Vibrance Health, and I'm dedicated to growing this thriving community health resource, while my wife is dedicated to providing the best OBGYN care in the city. 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Election day will be Saturday, June the 13th. 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

0: latest podcast is an interview with Corey McRae, running for the Bay City Council position runoff currently being held. He tells us what he likes about Bay City.
1: The best thing I like about Bay City would be the people. Definitely friendly, outgoing, respectable, and it actually made it an easier transition to what I thought, coming from, you know, like New York and Houston.
0: And why he wants to be your next counselor.
1: My work has been in the community. Things that I do in the community, I try and make tangible results. So I'm already putting in the work, and I'm putting in the work within the community, and now it's just a matter of on a council level.
0: Corey also tells us what his priorities will be as a counselor.
1: The most important thing to do as a councilman is to evaluate and manage efficient growth here. Things are not wasted, but also things that we are doing are effective.
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0: 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The Wharton VFW presents their pork steak fundraiser. 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
2: 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I also serve the community as a Lion in the Bay City Lions Club. I chair their scholarship program where we just awarded $23,000 in scholarship to students at Bay City High School. I'm also the co-chair for this year's Rice Festival. I am also board chairman of Bay City's Main Street program and a board member of the Chamber of Commerce. 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

Eddie Money on Happy Radio 92.5. I am Craig. Thanks so much for hanging. Make it a great weekend for yourself. Be safe. 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
6: Here is a U.S. news update, together with sports and business news. The United States Vice President has sparked a diplomatic row after posting a message on the social media platform X regarding the death of Henry Nowak. The Vice President wrote that the only response is righteous anger, in reference to the incident. Downing Street has now criticized the post, escalating tensions between the two nations. The Vice President's comments follow the recent death of the American citizen, details of which remain under investigation. The New York Knicks survived a late surge from the San Antonio Spurs to take a 2-0 lead in the NBA Finals. Reports indicate the National Basketball Association interviewed Kawhi Leonard regarding the aspiration case. Southeastern Conference Commissioner Greg Sankey dismissed the idea of a Super League with the Big Ten. A judge confirmed a rib was originally fractured during a dive in April. Ultimate Fighting Championship President Dana White declared Alex Pereira the greatest of all time if he beats Cyril Gane. The Dow Jones Industrial Average hit an all-time intraday high on Thursday, on track for its 15th record, close in 2026. The rally came as the broader market showed mixed results, with semiconductor stocks taking a hit after a revenue miss from Broadcom. The Dow surged more than 900 points in a session where investors weighed economic data and corporate earnings.
7: Happy.

0: the easier transition to what I thought, coming from, you know, like New York and Houston.
1: And why he wants to be your next counselor.
0: My work has been in the community. Things that I do in the community, I try and make tangible results. So I'm already putting in the work, and I'm putting in the work within the community. And now it's just a matter of on a council level.
1: Corey also tells us what his priorities will be as a counselor.
0: 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Things are not wasted, but also things that we are doing are effective.
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7: 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I also serve the community as a Lion in the Bay City Lions Club. I chair their scholarship program, where we just awarded $23,000 in scholarship to students at Bay City High School. I'm also the co-chair for this year's Rice Festival. I am also board chairman of Bay City's Main Street program and a board member of the Chamber of Commerce. My promise to you is to be a sensitive and open counselor dedicated to serving you and our city. I'm Corey McCray, and I'm asking for your vote to be your next counselor. Bay City, you're on the clock. Early voting is this Monday and Tuesday. Election Day is Saturday, June 13th. 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

0: Corey McRae here, and I'm asking for your vote in the Bay City Council runoff election. Many of you know me already, and for those who don't, you may know my wife, Dr. LaDonna Rutledge. I'm the COO of Vibrance Health, and I'm dedicated to growing this thriving community health resource, while my wife is dedicated to providing the best OBGYN care in the city. I am also a local Lion, where I'm the chairman of the scholarship committee and co-chair for this year's Rice Festival. I'm board chairman of the Bay City Main Street program and a board member of the Chamber of Commerce. 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
3: My work has been in the community. 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
3: 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Things are not wasted, but also things that we are doing are effective.
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4: Here is a U.S. news update, together with sports and business news. Downing Street has criticized United States Vice President J.D. Vance after he posted on social media about the death of Henry Nowak. Vance wrote that the only appropriate response to Nowak's death is righteous anger. The Prime Minister's office has stated it is not appropriate for foreign leaders to comment on internal legal matters in the United Kingdom. The New York Knicks have taken a 2-0 lead in the National Basketball Association Finals, surviving a late rally from the San Antonio Spurs. In other sports news, the National Collegiate Athletic Association has reportedly rejected Texas Tech University's appeal regarding quarterback Brendan Sorsby. Meanwhile, Major League Baseball has named Caleb Williams as the cover athlete for its upcoming video game, with the design inspired by Michael Jordan. The FIFA World Cup is set to begin Thursday at 3 p.m. Eastern Time. The Dow Jones Industrial Average hit an all-time intraday high, on track for its 15th record close this year. Broadcom's revenue miss is hitting semiconductor stocks, while the index rallies. The United States economy added 172,000 jobs in May, beating expectations. The unemployment rate stands at 4.3%. Bank of America plans to hire nearly 4,000 summer interns and campus recruits.

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2: 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I also serve the community as a Lion in the Bay City Lions Club. I chair their scholarship program, where we just awarded $23,000 in scholarship to students at Bay City High School. I'm also the co-chair for this year's Rice Festival. I am also board chairman of Bay City's Main Street program and a board member of the Chamber of Commerce. 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
3: Here is a U.S. news update, together with sports and business news. The U.S. Vice President wrote on social media that the only response to Henry Nowak's death is righteous anger. Downing Street has criticized the post. Henry Nowak died in an incident that has drawn international attention. The statement from the vice president has escalated tensions between the United States and the United Kingdom. Officials in London have expressed disappointment over the tone of the remarks. The situation continues to develop. In the NBA Finals, the New York Knicks have taken a 2-0 lead over the San Antonio Spurs. Karl Anthony Towns delivered a brilliant double-double performance for the Knicks. The audience for these finals has surged, surpassing last year's Game 1 viewership by more than 90%. The series now shifts to San Antonio for Game 3. The Dow Jones Industrial Average hit an all-time intraday high, on track for its 15th record close in 2026. This rally comes despite a revenue miss from Broadcom, which dragged down semiconductor stocks. Meanwhile, the United States economy added 172,000 jobs in May, beating expectations, and President Donald Trump plans a $700 million push to build coal plants.
4: Corey McCray here. Many of you know me already because I've been supporting our community for the last 13 years, and I'm now running to become your next city councilor. 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My wife, Dr. LaDonna Rutledge, is the chief of staff at MRMC, as well as the best OBGYN in town. I also serve the community as a Lion in the Bay City Lions Club. I chair their scholarship program, where we just awarded $23,000 in scholarship to students at Bay City High School. I'm also the co-chair for this year's Rice Festival. I am also board chairman of Bay City's Main Street program and a board member of the Chamber of Commerce. My promise to you is to be a sensitive and open counselor dedicated to serving you and our city. I'm Corey McCray, and I'm asking for your vote to be your next counselor. Bay City, you're on the clock. Early voting is this Monday and Tuesday. 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

0: still up there 6 o'clock in the morning. That's 1979. And Smashing Pumpkins are back on tour this year. 30 dates already lined up with Billy Corgan and company. It's 92.5 Happy Radio. Good morning. This is Ken Cocker. We'll get you an update on weather and an update on some of the things we're doing today here in just a little bit. Hang on tight.
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0: Hurts Hurt So Good, and John Cougar Mellencamp is Ken Cocker on 92.5 Happy Radio. He's from Indiana. And I've been following the Indiana Fever. I like the WNBA and Caitlin Clark in particular, and they got a game coming up. Should be a good game tonight, as a matter of fact. I think it's going to be on, if I'm not mistaken, on ABC. But it's the Indiana Fever taking on the New York Liberty. A lot of great music coming up here in the near term. We don't want you to go anywhere. Plus, we're going to check later on this hour and throughout the morning. We'll have a look at the music headlines. Around the corner, Bill Medley and Jennifer Warnes. And what else? Billy Joel's coming right up on Happy Radio.
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0: a great soundtrack that was. Purple Rain, great single, great album, great soundtrack. He's so talented. Bruce, what am I talking about? Prince. A tremendous performer, of course, and died much too young. Time to take a look at the music headlines. A documentary about Peter Frampton, simply titled Frampton, makes its world premiere at the Tribeca Film Festival this week, with commercial release later on this year. David Lee Roth has extended his 2026 tour with dates through September. A new compilation of unreleased Prince songs, just played Prince and we're talking about him, called Timeless, hits stores on August the 28th. And Bob Dylan has topped the New York Times list of the greatest living American songwriters. And there you have a look at the music headlines for today.
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Monster had to cancel some shows in Las Vegas recently because of an issue with his throat. He says he'll be back in a couple of weeks, and that's good news. That's his biggest selling single from 1978, the year before. 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

37 for George Harrison on 92.5 Happy Radio. This is Ken Cocker. What are we looking at today? 75% chance of rain, high of 87, and a 65% chance tomorrow, 86. Back to work on Monday at a high of 87 and 45% chance of rain. So temperature-wise, not too bad. We could be near 100 this time of year, so we won't complain about the 80s. 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

0: Sweet Dreams Are Made of These, your remix from the 80s on 92.5 Happy Radio, and I'm Ken Cocker. So very pleased you could join us as we ease on down the Saturday morning highway here. We'll update you on the weather momentarily if you're just getting up and getting rolling on the day. We're going to play you a lot of great music, as we always do around these parts, including in just a little bit, some Loverboy coming up, and we got some Poison to play for you as well. Won't be too long. We'll take another look at music headlines. So a lot of good things coming up. Thank you for being with us this morning. It's 92.5 Happy Radio.
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0: Counting Crows and Mr. Jones, 92.5 Happy Radio. This is Ken Cocker. Taylor Swift has a new song coming out. It's called I Knew It, I Knew You. And it's from the soundtrack of Toy Story 5. She said that she watched the very first Toy Story when she was five and has followed the series throughout her lifetime and wanted to participate, and so she has. The song will be released on the soundtrack, and the movie both come out on the same day, which I believe is the, if I'm not mistaken, the 19th. I Knew It, I Knew You. A brand new song by Taylor Swift. 92.5 Happy Radio. Good morning. Update on the weather momentarily.
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0: Morning, the Jets on 92.5 Happy Radio from the Goodbye Yellow Brick Road. Well, we're going to get soggy over the weekend. A 75% chance of rain today, high of 87, low tonight 77. And then a 65% chance of rain on Sunday. And we got a high of 86. Temperatures could be a lot hotter, and it would be a lot more steamier this time of year, so we don't have that to contend with. That's certainly good news. 92.5 Happy Radio. 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

1979, Refugee from Damn the Torpedoes. What a great album that was. Tom Petty and the Heartbreakers, 92.5 is Happy Radio. This is Ken Cocker. Well, Oakland A's are in town against the Astros for a series. They got an afternoon game today and an earlier afternoon game tomorrow. Here's MJ. Good morning.

Green Day is on 92.5 Happy Radio, and I'm Ken Cocker. This lady has a brand new song out and a new album on the way called Confessions 2. It's Madonna, 92.5 Happy Radio. 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

0: got those hungry eyes from Dirty Dancing soundtrack on 92.5 Happy Radio. Another look at music headlines later on in this hour, but better glance at the weather here if you're just getting up and getting rolling for a Saturday morning. High of 87 with 75% chance of rain. Thunderstorms likely tomorrow at 65%, a high of 86. So temperatures mid-80s both today and tomorrow, but rain is a likely possibility.
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Little Red Corvette is Prince. Have you heard about this movie, Disclosure Day? I believe it comes out this Friday. Directed by Steven Spielberg, and I don't want you to think that I'm revealing anything because it's been made very clear in the trailer and online that this is a movie about those of us on Earth not being alone in the universe. And it's been done before, especially by Spielberg, who's directing this and producing it. It's Close Encounters is in one example, E.T. the Extraterrestrial. So it'll be interesting to see what he does with this. From the trailers, I don't know how to describe it, seems to be a little bit darker

0: tone, so we'll have to wait and see what happens. The movie is Disclosure Day.
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9: 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I'm also the co-chair for this year's Rice Festival. I am also board chairman of Bay City's Main Street program and a board member of the Chamber of Commerce. 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

0: Cause I gotta have faith. Mm, I gotta have faith.
1: The great George Michael. In the Rock and Roll Hall of Fame, I'm Ken Cocker. We're going to take a look, see here at music headlines and find out if there's anything that potentially, I want to know, piques your interest about a particular artist or group that you like a lot. 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The 100th Live at Madison Square Garden concert has been released, and it is available in most audio and video formats. Alice Cooper publishes a new memoir, The Devil on My Shoulder, that hits bookstores on October the 6th. Def Leppard has extended their 2026 world tour, adding shows in Mexico and South America later in the year. Taylor Swift has a new song. It'll be on the soundtrack of Toy Story 5. I Knew It, I Knew You is the name of the song, and we look forward to that. And there you have it, a look at music headlines today.
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be now from Australia. 1982 is the year. It's 92.5 Happy Radio. My name is Ken Cocker. Very much appreciate you being along for the ride. And a reminder to join the Sweeney Community Library every Wednesday for preschool story time as they sing silly songs, read books, and make fun crafts. The events for ages 3 to 5 starts at 11 in the morning at the library, 205 West Ashley Wilson Road in Sweeney. Here comes Cher on 92.5 Happy Radio. 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
4: The news this hour is brought to you by Transport Boats of Palaches, commercial and sportline fishing boats, home of the soft dry ride since 1982. Here is a U.S. news update, together with sports and business news. The United States Vice President wrote that the only response is righteous anger in a social media post about Henry Nowak's death. Downing Street has responded, criticizing the Vice President's comments. The post on the platform X has sparked a diplomatic exchange between the United States and the United Kingdom. In a stunning development, FIFA has reversed its water bottle ban for the upcoming World Cup following widespread backlash. The initial decision to prohibit players from carrying water bottles onto the pitch sparked fierce criticism from teams and medical experts concerned about player safety and hydration. FIFA's reversal means players will now be permitted to have water bottles accessible during matches, ensuring they can stay properly hydrated throughout the tournament. This decision comes just days before the World Cup begins on Thursday. The Dow Jones Industrial Average hit an all-time intraday high on Thursday, June 4th, putting it on track for its 15th record close in 2026. The rally came as the broader market showed mixed performance, with semiconductor stocks falling after Broadcom reported a revenue miss. Meanwhile, the U.S. economy added 172,000 jobs in May, surpassing expectations. Our thanks again to Transport Boats for bringing us the news this hour.

0: cruising through your Saturday morning, and that's Journey with a classic from the early 1980s on 92.5 Happy Radio. And this is Ken Cocker. We'll get you an update on the weather if you're just getting rolling for this morning momentarily. Certainly want you to hang on for that. And looking ahead, we got a lot of great music for you, as we always seem to have around these parts at 92.5 Happy Radio. We got some Ozzy Osbourne coming your way, some great rock and roll from Elton John, and a whole lot more. Hang with us on Happy Radio.
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0: Ozzy Osbourne. He's gone now, but his wife is going to try to revive Ozfest in his hometown. I believe it's Manchester in England. There's talk about this. Nothing official yet. 92.5 Happy Radio. I'm Ken Cocker, and we had a chance to take a look at the weather here. We are going to be a little soggy, let's be honest, with a high today of 87 and 75% chance of rain. 65% chance of rain on Sunday. The high going to be 86. Back to work on Monday. 45% chance of rain, 87. Typical for this time of year as far as rain pretty much every day. However, usually it's warmer. Not going to complain about temperatures in the 80s, that's for sure.
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0: album out called High Noon. It's Blondie from 1978 in the Heart of Glass. Here on 92.5 Happy Radio, this is Ken Cocker. Well, I must tell you that I've enjoyed watching the Astros playing recently. They're in a weak division, and you wonder, hey, is there any chance they might make something happen? That'd be great. They're in action again today. They got a mid-afternoon game today and then an early afternoon game coming up tomorrow.
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Sledgehammer by Peter Gabriel on 92.5 Happy Radio. Don't forget Acoustic Fridays, where he does some of his songs acoustically, obviously. Brian Adams has that. It's Summer 69 on 92.5 Happy Radio.

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0: of funkiness. I loved American Idol when Paula Abdul was on there with Simon and Randy. That was my favorite time. 92.5 Happy Radio. And Opposites Attract is the name of that song. It's Ken Cocker. We appreciate you being along for the ride. And I don't know if you've heard about this new show that's coming out, but it's a revamped version of the Rockford Files. And we had all hoped it would be on the NBC fall schedule. David Boreanaz is going to star in the role that was originated by James Garner. Unfortunately, for who knows what reason, because there have been episodes already filmed, NBC did not put it on their fall schedule, but has said the Rockford Files will debut in January of 2027.
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9: 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It's called Turn the Page. Yeah. 1, 2, 3, and...

0: Little Ox, Fleetwood Mac from the Tango and the Night. It was also on their Greatest Hits package, 92.5. Happy Radio. This is Ken Cocker. We appreciate you being along for the ride. A lot of great music still to come. The good times, the great music rolling on. Got some Green Day going to be here in a bit. And from 1978, Billy Joel coming right up.
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0: and the Romantics talking in your sleeps on 92.5 Happy Radio. Have you heard about this movie, The End of Oak Street, that's due here in a couple of weeks? Anne Hathaway, who seems to be in everything these days, is in it. So is Ewan McGregor. Wasn't he Obi-Wan Kenobi? Do I remember that right? From the Star Wars canon. And the movie is set in the 80s and somehow dinosaurs show up. That's about all I know about it. But I'm looking forward to seeing it. The End of Oak Streets. It's 92.5 Happy Radio.
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He's 81 years old now. Rod Stewart. He had to cancel some dates in Las Vegas, and when you have someone that age, you're always worried about something serious. Evidently, it's not a big problem, just an issue with his throat. He says he's going to resume his residency in Vegas in a couple or 3 weeks. Here comes Pat Benatar and Heartbreaker. 1979 is on 92.5 Happy Radio. 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

0: yeah, he was born in a small town, Seymour, Indiana. At John Cougar Mellencamp on 92.5 Happy Radio. My name's Ken Cocker. Very appreciative of you being along for the ride. We'll get you an update on weather here momentarily. Want you to hang for that. But while I had the opportunity, I thought I'd go ahead and take a look at music headlines and kind of find out if there's anything that, piques your interest about a particular artist or group that you happen to like a lot. Billy Joel's The 100th live at Madison Square Garden is available now on all audio and video formats. Alice Cooper publishes a new memoir called Devil on My Shoulder. That's due on October the 6th. Def Leppard has extended their 2026 world tour into Mexico and South America later on this year. And Chicago's Riot Fest takes place September 19 and 20 and features Elvis Costello, Patti Smith, Iggy Pop, and many others. And there's a look at the music headlines today on Happy Radio.
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0: minutes away from my good buddy, the Kreger. He's here to take you through the afternoon in a bit. I'm Ken Cocker for Saturday morning on 92.5 Happy Radio. That's Hard to Say I'm Sorry and Chicago. And by the way, they're on tour with Styx, and it's billed as a double headlining tour this summer. Boy, that's a show I would like to see. It's 92.5 Happy Radio. Billy Idol coming right up.
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4: 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I am also a local Lion, where I'm the chairman of the scholarship committee and co-chair for this year's Rice Festival.

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0: is Orchestral Maneuvers in the Dark. 92.5 Happy Radio. This is Ken Cocker. Another glance at the weather for you as we get rolling here on a Saturday. The balance of the afternoon, a high of 87 with a 75% chance of rain. 65% chance of rain tomorrow. High of 86. We'll stay in the mid-80s on Monday. And again, a good chance of rain. It's 92.5 Happy Radio.
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Waterfalls. We're going to get some Beatles music here in a bit. Hey, keep in mind that both Ringo and Paul McCartney have new albums out, and they have a duet single out. If you haven't checked those out, 92.5 Happy Radio, Terrell.

Monday. Back on my regular shift. 10 o'clock in the morning on Monday. I look forward to seeing you there. I'm Ken Cocker on 92.5 Happy Radio. My good friend, the Kreger, is next to take you through the afternoon. 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
9: The news this hour has been brought to you by United Ag General Store, offering you a wide selection of home, farm, and ranch needs located in El Campo, Eagle Lake, Edna, Denevang, and Bay City. Here is a U.S. news update, together with sports and business news. Downing Street has criticized a social media post by the United States Vice President J.D. Vance regarding the death of Henry Nowak. Mr. Vance wrote on the platform X that the only response is righteous anger when referencing the man's death. The British government has strongly objected to this language and Dreva stymies Chwilinska to win the French Open. The Knicks, led by Karl-Anthony Towns, have put the Spurs on the ropes, taking a 2-0 lead in the NBA Finals. Victor Wembanyama rued a costly turnover, stating the game was theirs. The NCAA has reportedly rejected Texas Tech's appeal for quarterback Sorsby. Goaltender Andre Vasilevsky of the Lightning won the Vezina Trophy for the second time. The Dow Jones Industrial Average hit an all-time intraday high on Thursday, on track for its 15th record close this year. The index surged over 900 points. However, a revenue miss from Broadcom negatively impacted semiconductor stocks. In other market news, the United States economy added 172,000 jobs in May, beating expectations. The unemployment rate held steady at 4.3%. Our thanks again to United Ag for bringing us the news this hour.

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0: Blind Melon with No Rain on Happy Radio 92.5. Big doings tomorrow, Elmaton National Hall. It's the Andrew Duran Benefit Dance featuring Grupo Pronto and Donald Lee Sonner. Music starts at 11 a.m. tomorrow. Also, a barbecue check-in plates will be available for $12 per plate. 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

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Good afternoon. Hope you're having a great weekend. And thanks for listening. I'm Gregor. Head over heels. Here's Tears for Fears.

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0: 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Family Table at the Open Table Church is open to you and the public every Tuesday night. They meet at 6:30. The old KC Hall in Edna with a potluck meal, Bible study, and yeah, everybody's welcome.
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Bay City Parks and Recreation introduces Walk with Ease. 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
6: 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Here is a U.S. news update, together with sports and business news. Downing Street has condemned a post by the United States Vice President, who wrote that the only appropriate response to the death of Henry Nowak is righteous anger. The comments were made on the social media platform X. Meanwhile, the United States and Iran have exchanged strikes in the Gulf, testing a recent ceasefire. The U.S. military targeted Iranian drones and radar sites, while Tehran claims to have struck American bases in Kuwait and Bahrain. The Knicks are in control of the NBA Finals, taking a 2-0 series lead over the San Antonio Spurs as the series heads back to New York. Victor Wembanyama called a costly turnover in Game 2 hours, as the Knicks have found a way to slow down the rookie star. Meanwhile, the Stanley Cup Final continues tonight with Game 3 between the Hurricanes and the Golden Knights. The Dow Jones Industrial Average hit an all-time intraday high, on track for its 15th record close in 2026. A revenue miss from Broadcom weighed on semiconductor stocks, while the broader market rallied. The United States economy added 172,000 jobs in May, beating expectations. Bank of America plans to hire nearly 4,000 summer interns and campus recruits. President Donald Trump plans a $700 million push to build coal plants. Our thanks again to Transport Boats for bringing us the news this hour.
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Rick Springfield and Jesse's Girl on Happy Radio 92.5, playing all your happy favorites all weekend long. Keep it right here. 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

0: 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The Wharton VFW presents their pork steak fundraiser. 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

Don Henley and the boys of summer. Happy Radio 92.5. We're almost in summer officially. A couple of weeks away. Sunday, June 21st actually kicks off the official first day of summer. Here's Foreigner, Jukebox Hero.

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2: 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I also serve the community as a Lion in the Bay City Lions Club. 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I'm also the co-chair for this year's Rice Festival. I am also board chairman of Bay City's Main Street program and a board member of the Chamber of Commerce. 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

Dude looks like a lady, Aerosmith on Happy Radio 92.5. Thanks so much for listening. I am Craig. Hope you're having a great weekend so far. Here's Matthew Wilder and Break My Stride.

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2: Listen, a chilled Chardonnay is about to kick off the three-day weekend you've been waiting for all summer. 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

0: 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Hey, join Creekside Christian Fellowship having their family bowling event. 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

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Thanks so much for hanging with me this afternoon. I am Craiger. You enjoy the rest of your weekend. I'll leave you with Hall & Oates. Here's Maneater. Have a great day.

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6: 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Here is a U.S. news update, together with sports and business news. The United States military has carried out strikes against Iranian drones and radar sites, while Tehran says it has targeted American bases in Kuwait and Bahrain. This exchange in the Gulf represents the latest test of a ceasefire between the two nations. The development has escalated tensions in the region. The United States men's national team suffered a narrow defeat in their final World Cup send-off match, losing 1-0 to Germany. Despite a thunderbolt strike from defender Antoine Robinson, the team could not find the equalizer. Player ratings highlighted Robinson's performance as a bright spot. The team now turns its attention to the 2026 World Cup. The Dow Jones Industrial Average hit a new all-time intraday high, heading toward its 15th record close of 2026. The rally comes despite a broader market pullback in semiconductor stocks, driven by a revenue miss from Broadcom. In economic news, the United States economy added 172,000 jobs in May, surpassing expectations. Additionally, Bank of America announced plans to hire nearly 4,000 summer interns and campus recruits. Our thanks again to Transport Boats for bringing us the news this hour.
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0: Happy Radio 92.5. Coming up every second Thursday in Bay City at the Country Club, they're having their fried chicken and bingo during the summer. So every second Thursday, make your plans to be there at 6:15, and the last game will begin at 7:30. Bingo cards are just $10, and there's going to be prizes and a cash prize for the last game. Blackout also for $15. You can get Cheryl's two-piece fried chicken dinner. Go on out and enjoy.
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0: coming up on Thursday, the Bay City Public Library is having their STEAM camp. This camp is designed for young scientists in mind. Students will explore and create projects and inventions. 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For more information, you can reach out to the library at their phone number. 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

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Ready for it? Okay, it's borderline. Feel free to sing it up. Sing it up. Turn it up and sing along. It's been a long week.

0: KKHA Markham, Bay City, and beyond.
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2: Corey McCray here. Many of you know me already because I've been supporting our community for the last 13 years, and I'm now running to become your next city councilor. 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